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morning to you. Happy, happy Sunday. How are we all doing? JK back in the hot seat until the hours of 7 a.m. Good morning to you.

Okay. Who have we got listening this morning? Early doors, after parties, early risers. Everybody, welcome. 077 09 333 883. That's the number.

Roy had a win as well. Big shout to you, Lee, once again. A big, big shout to the Spicy Baby as well. Locked on in the Mixcloud chat. Good morning to you.

message reads, loving the tunes. You are welcome, Gary. Happy Sunday to you, sir. Massive shout to the one they call a Bobby Blanco.

weekend to Folks Family. Happy Sunday to you. If you just joined us, JK in the house till 7 a.m. this morning. If you're new to the show, welcome. You can text me 07709 333 883. That's the studio number this morning to get you through. JK getting you up for the big get down this morning. This is How We Roll, Sundays 5 till 7.

absolutely loving that. Luke Uno, Get Some Rhythm. Tune after tune. And some fire out to you, Gary J. Thank you, pal.

and the lovely cat as well, Jim Side, as usual. Good morning, guys. Happy Sunday to you. Okay, obviously Ink and Wayne, Soul Avengers, underneath us now. Centre Forces' very own.

massive shout out to Jojo and Martin, Barley crew locked on. I wish I didn't ask where you all was now. Barley crew in the house, hope you are enjoying the show. Must be sounding so good in the sunshine. Shout out to Max and Orla on their way to Amsterdam this morning as well. Love Dad, banging show. The message reads, thank you. This is how we do it, 5 till 7 each and every Sunday. JK in the house, 883 Centreforce. Everything disco, funky house,

go, and we shall be there in Tenerife. I shall be there as well. Do come and say hello.

James, what a lineup. Back in night, 2 hours sleep. Centre false business this morning. That's how we roll. Massive shout to Kat as well. Sending me pictures, centre false and the

massive shout to Danny Colours as well. Loving the flavours this morning. Amanda in Hearts Locked on. Good morning to you, Amanda. Welcome back to the show.

Sunday shout in with Jamie F. Big shout to Jamie F. Was with Jamie F last night. Incredible DJ, incredible person as well.

Sunday. It's going to be Shining Where Lee in Bris Vegas is. And Johnny Boy, no doubt. Let's hope he's shining for a big barbecue mat as well all day. Garage flavours. Got another garage one coming up. The incredible Bobby and Steve. Big shout to Big Dan. We missed you last night. They didn't get no decor because you wasn't there. On the upside, we didn't have to take any down either. Massive shout to the lovely Debs as well. Always listens back to my shows via Mixcloud. Which brings me to, have you got the new Centreforce app yet? All the shows can be played on there live and playback as well. If you haven't done it yet, get a look at that. It's fantastic.

me. Like I said, if you've had the time to text in this morning, massive love to you. If you haven't, massive love to you as well. This is JK signing off for another week. Superb vocal coming up. I shall see you next weekend. 5 a.m. sharp. Be there or be square.

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1: Old pirates, yes, they rob.
2: So, one is a good morning, one is a good morning, one is a grand rising to Steve.
1: Chips.
2: Grand rising to Chocolate Princess. How you doing? Dirty Barry, how you doing, sir? Good morning to y'all. Dundee Deb, I see you. Dan the man, good morning. Hey Gav, how you doing, sir? All over there in Wellingham Green, good morning to you, sir.
1: We forward in this generation.
2: Marky Mark, I see you.
1: Triumphantly, won't you help to sing?
2: Hey, Sir Paul, how you doing, sir? Good morning to you.
1: Songs of freedom.
2: Good morning to the gardeners. Bonnie, how you doing? Craig Goss, how you
1: redemption
2: doing?
1: Redemption songs.
2: I want to say good morning to Deb and Kane. Good morning.
1: Emancipate yourselves from mental slavery. None but ourselves can free our
2: minds. Hey, Bundy, how you doing?
1: Have no
2: Scott
1: fear
2: Long.
1: For atomic energy.
2: Good afternoon to you over there in the Melbourne side of town.
1: Can't stop the time.
2: Yeah.
1: How
2: Swell-head.
1: Long shall they kill
2: good
1: our
2: morning.
1: Prophets?
2: While Claire Bear, I see you. Good morning.
1: Hide and look.
2: Gregos, good morning to you, sir.
1: The part of it, we've got to fulfill the book.
2: Hey, Vanessa, good morning.
1: Won't you help to sing?
2: Good morning to the Slim Rabbit. Good morning to you. Good morning.

0: Marie, Ben and Dome, good morning.
1: Redemption songs.
0: Chocolate Princess, good morning. Good morning to you, Sharon. Good morning to you, Mark. That's right.

0: Senza Fos.
1: You are watching a master at work.

0: It's you. It's you. Oh, it's a big love to the black cabby. How you doing, Richard? Big up yourself every time. Elan, big up yourself.
1: You I'm talking to.
0: That's right.
1: Why do you look so sad?
0: Good morning to you, Elaine. Good morning.
1: And I'm forsaken.
0: Hand over, Rob. How you doing, sir?
1: When one door is closed, don't you know?
0: Oh, it's a big love to Nicole.

0: That was a big love to Barry. He's going on holiday for the first time in 15 years. Safe travel. That's right.
1: We're coming in, coming in, coming in, coming in.
0: Also, good morning to Allison and Tony. Yes, yeah, good morning to y'all. Brickerwood Posse.
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0: Big respect to the St. Hives Massive. Good morning to y'all.

0: coming, Tom. This is...
1: My God!
0: Oh, say good morning. Want to say good afternoon to Johnny Boy over there in the Gold Coast. Music guarantee.

say big love, wanna say big love, wanna say big love to JoJo, the dancing queen. Oh, so good morning to Lord Terry. 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

So big love to you, sir. 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

0: sing.
1: We talking a real authentic reggae music on a Sunday morning. The Lord's Day, your reggae.
0: So be with whom? I will the little sister call of please.
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Pick up to the top, the massive lock this way. Nicky Guns. Locked it over there from sunny Spain.

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1: This station rules the nation. Freckle, I know it's right now, you're the best. Sin, original Anthony Dancer says so.
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0: Oh, it's a big love to little Evie. How you doing?
1: No matter.
0: Good morning to you. Gary and Nina, good morning.
1: Shine, I will light the fires along the way.
0: Percy, how you doing?
1: Stand by you in the darkness, yes I say.
0: That's right.
1: You

Brother Love Day. 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Good morning to you. 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Officer, big up to the old Coronum. Essex boys, how you doing? That's right.

0: deny this feeling.
1: See what I can do for you. 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
0: Hey, no one cannot take your place. You cannot take your space. That is a fact I cannot erase.
1: See if Travis Sue on your way to Tenerife.

0: Swarm, so good morning to the Slim Rabbit. Good morning to Dan the Man. Good morning to the Buddha.
1: I've got the money.
0: Hand over, Rob. How you doing, sir?
1: The cook and try to
0: that's right.
1: When you're empty, I'll be
0: Stewie good. Over there in Wickford. Good morning to you. It's the Lord's Day, your reggae. Hey, the Blasters, how you doing?
1: I'm heading home.
0: Also, big love to Big Ace. And the wife locked in.
1: To the floor.
0: On the beach side. Oh, my God.
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0: Good morning to you.

0: I've got the
1: So, want to say good morning. Want to say good morning to Allen. Raggy Spaghetti, how you doing? Mighty Queen.
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1: Hey, Ruby and Rosie, how you doing?

0: Good morning to you. JNGA boys, good morning to y'all. Bring me a cup from the book. It's all about the Lord's Day, your reggae. You're just getting up. With a nice, get yourself a nice cup of what? Yorkshire tea. Or a nice cup of coffee. 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Let me just take you on a musical journey. In no special way. I will kiss you,
1: baby. I'm gonna chase you out of earth.
0: That's right.

0: big man. Listen to the big. 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
1: What you want is what you get, and what you get is what you bargain for. Because of the better known day.
2: Put on an iron shirt and chase it.
1: Ricky and Sal, good morning to you.

0: Good morning to Lord Terry. Dancing Jojo. Good morning to Marcilia Clark crew.
1: Him off you dropping fuck and run. Him can't stand
0: Angie working away. Good morning to you.
1: Him

0: Oh my God, Billy, if I was coming that direction, brother, of course, that's a must. Well, it's a big love to each of the one that's on the way to Tenerife for the Centerfolds weekend. Yes, indeed. Full jar to the fullest.
1: When I check in my last in hand.
0: Yes, indeed. Yes, Billy, if I was on my way over there, of course.
1: Gonna put down an iron shirt and chase Satan out of earth.
0: Also, good morning. Want to say good morning to Little Frank. West Norwood, massive luck this way, I tell you.

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1: She said I'm mining money, super load. Yeah, yeah.
2: With Brashan.

0: Vibes. I want to say good morning. Want to say good morning to Sunshine Stacy.
1: It's a cool and lonely, breezy afternoon.
0: On her way home after a night shift.
1: Because it was the month of June.
2: How does it feel when you got
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1: Music answer and full down, love. 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

0: So big respect to 4 to 5, 4 to 1. 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
0: Bring back memories of my youths in late.

So good morning to Perry and Naughty Nikki. 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Where's Julie, how you doing?

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Oh, it's a big respect. Want to say good morning to Scott. Loving the yellow man off to the Gulf. Later, peace and love to you, my G. Susie D. Good morning, girl.

I want to say good morning to Johnny P. I'm so good morning to Johnny Boy over there in the Gold Coast. Good afternoon to you, sir. Right. Good afternoon to the sun.

JJ loving the tunes around the poolside in Greece, educating the Greeks on center force. That's right. Hey, Nat. 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

0: Sassy. 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
1: Watch, I know you know sight. Be real.
2: Try to try.
1: No. Bon me belly.
0: Oh, so good morning. One is a good morning to the J. G.A. boys.
1: Sell I upon a that thing, dear.
0: Hey, Sassy, how you doing?

That's right. 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We got to pay some important bills, and right after the ads, it's all about the man of the moment, the man of the hour, the man of the minute, the man of the second, Chris Phillips. Take you right up to the hours of hour.

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0: morning. Good morning.
1: Good morning.
0: As always, many, many thanks to Freckles. From the past two. Catch him same time, same place next week. Oh, just getting my levels all sorted out here in the studio. All sorted out here in the studio. Oh, yeah.

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Firstly, big thank you to everybody who came down to the Soul Sessions last Sunday. What a night. Phil Philo on the deck, smashed it, alongside the Vinyl Mickey and myself.

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Yeah. Big up to everybody who came to that one. Rhyme Jam Sessions. So it's all on board as we cast afloat.

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Been on the dockside since 8 o'clock. So it's all aboard as we cast afloat once again on

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0: check.
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0: So we had Walk on By, of course. Isaac Hayes version, Excursion. Tom Mitch in the house. And Movie. Good morning. I think we sorted out the mic.

Aye, aye, Captain, on board. Morning. Big shout out to Diddy, Doddy, Stokely Lee, locked in, locked on in Twitter Essex. Big yells are going ahead to a certain chain for delivering my oven. It's coming in from Mushy. Good day, Captain. Been locked in. Down in Brisbane. That's coming from Tony Martin in Australia.

0: Millions, greetings, saying good morning, Captain. Permission to come aboard. You know, you're always on board.
1: Remember me, let's set the scene. You and me, what could have been? Still swimming in old lover's dreams. Still playing on movie screen.
0: Big shout out to Ruby and Rosie on holiday in Ibiza. That's Nantina. Granddad Len, that's coming from Tina in Huntington. Good morning. Mr. Ruthven Paul's in the house. Morning, Captain. Straight back at you. Little Frank West Norwood posse. Oh, yeah. Stevie and Debbie Land Brighton. I am determined to

Mind featuring Mesa, yeah. Taking you back a few years on that one. Taking you back, bringing you straight into the future. This is a new one from Cool Notes. And happy summer. If you're having a summer holiday right now,

morning, Costas Maria. Well, that surprised you. Good morning to all of you.

Good morning, Captain. Ready to sail this morning. That's Kevin and Tracy. Good morning to both of you. Good morning, El Capitan. Big love. That's coming from the Silver Surfer. Straight back at you, my man. Hope you're nice and well. Good morning to Patrick and then Debbie, of course, locked in as always in Liverpool. Steve, the 6am crew in the house. Oh, yeah. I've got to say good morning to Dexter the dog. How are we doing, Dexter? And also Dave. Always takes Dexter for a stroll.

Big shout out please to the wife Sally Ann. Loving the vibes on this lovely sunshine day. Big shout out to Momo and West Ham side. That's Millwall Dale Boy in there.

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Snackling and crackling. You know how we do on a Sunday.

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You jump on board, jump on board. Alan Rigetti, spaghetti.

good morning. Big love to the Centrefolds family. Off to the reef on Tuesday. That's the Happy Gardeners, Debbie and Kane. Of course, check out. Rejoice. Centrefolds crew out there. Say good morning to Marky Boy. Yeah.

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Jimmy Kay. I guess we can speak a little bit about football, right? Well, I was expecting Spurs to lose 3 or 4.

starting your session with some great tunes. Going to give a big shout out, please, to my wife, Lorna, running a 5-mile race. Thornborough this morning. Good luck, that's coming from Pete. Yeah, he said, I never said good morning, Phil, did I?

Gotta say good morning to Gooch. Locked in, locked on. Morning to you. Big shout out to Giblet J, as always, from Pumpkin. Gally Miller, Centre Falls family. That's coming from the West Side crew.

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Band's called Scandal. Love either grows or goes.

I, Captain, tuned in from sunny Felixstowe. That's Bubbles and Herbie locked in, locked on in bed. That's what it's all about. I'm so glad about it. Big shout out to Untold in Broadstairs. Gotta say good morning to Momo, sending loads and loads of

Big yells to Smithy in Welling. A little jaded this morning, but loving the tune. Easy new in. Big yells to Home Glaze. Our sponsors, Colin.

Just say good morning to Jimmy Cochran, locked in, kept in, he's saying, loving the set, big up the Mrs. Jojo and Woody. Straight back at you, my man. Moving and grooving on the top deck, as always, that's Bruno the dog from Liverpool.

0: We're going to say good morning to our Big Ace and the wife, locked on. Locked in Spain. On a beach. That's what it's all about. 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I'm on a beach. 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

Gonna say good morning to Marley working on the roof in Brighton with Stevie. Take it easy out there. Also, good morning going out to Johnny Roberts, Hemel Kenny too. Mel Carl's locked in. Loving the vibes. Gonna say good morning to Dirty Barry. Good morning, Captain. Sending blessings. Top deck, please, you jump on there. Team Jenko in the house. Mike in Rotherham.

good morning again to Scottish Fiona. Happy Soulful Sunday to my handsome Harry Stone. Messages, enjoy yourself today. Little Frankie West, no one's in the house. Big love to all the Centrefourths family. Happy sailing. Mark and Mark and Sharon, good morning. Doris in Hastings, locked in, locked on.

want to say good morning to Danny Smith from Eltham. Say morning, Captain Stropekacha. Gotta say good morning to R. Matty, saying set of folks. Greatest station in the world, no doubt. You are right on that one. Biggest DAB independent station in the UK. Just watch this space. Watch this space. Gonna say good morning to Tanky Dave, locked in, working away, hanging doors in Salisbury.

Got to say good morning to Big Ron in Dimchurch. Always locked in, locked on. Permission to come on board. Jump on board, my man. Loving the set too. Thank you for your kind words. Chrissy R. Good morning, sir. Andy the Soul Girls in the house. Got some loofah coming up shortly. A big shout out to Patio Man. And also to PS, aka Terry. Good morning, going out to Palace Paul and Cluso. Yes, he's moved home. Loose ends, of course. Stay a little while, child. Bit of solo on a Sunday. 10:15, if you just joined us, welcome along to the Soulful Sunday right here on Centre Force Radio. Don't forget, 11 o'clock, Albert Reddin, MC Psycho. Well.

say good morning to Jackie Boy. Big shout out to Options Crate, Higher Load Team, Grafted on a Sunday. Big love as always going out to Lisa C, Manchester Crew.

solo and you keep blowing my mind. Gotta say good morning to the handsome cabby. Morning, Captain. Tuned in with Tracy J preparing a family barbecue for the last warm weekend of the year. Well, I don't think you're right there. Watch this space. Hashtag Soulful Sundays. Two strut mics in the house. Top of the morning to you too. Daniel Holiday, still in Islington. How you doing, my man? Thank you, Chris, for playing such uplifting tunes. That's coming from Tina and Len in Huntington. Thank you. Pleasure. Luther.

to say good morning to two lovely people I met last night who listen to the show each and every Sunday morning. That's Liam and Georgie. Chelmsford. He made a point of telling me he's in Chelmsford. Brilliant. Thank you for your kind.

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Timex Social Club, who had to change their name to the Social Club after Timex try to sue them. Yeah. Anyway, rumours.

It's 10:30 on a sunny Sunday here Kentside. New Jersey Connection, of course. So I got a week off next week, not here. Off to Sunny Crete. Good morning, going out to my dear friend John in Sick Cup. How you doing?

app you got now, just reinstall it, you'll get the new app. It is off the hook. 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Centre Falls Club, there's so much stuff. You can listen back to the show, literally minutes after it's finished.

good morning to Derek G from Luton on board, Captain. Nice to have you on board. Stu Wickford's in the house. Mother Love Day.

Good morning going out to the 2Ts and all Captain What gorgeous tunes. Back in the reef in 16 days for the weekender. Might see you out there.

Morning, Chris. Can you wish Isabella a happy 16th birthday? Happy birthday, Isabella. It's coming from Mum and Dad. That's Jamie and Frankie. Frickin' Wood Posse's in the house. Nice to have you on board.

days on a Sunday. Morning, Chris. Locked in, locked on. Sunny but breezy balcony. That's coming from Eastbourne Dawn. Sending loads of love to Cheryl, Kenny, and all the Centrefold's family. Wish me a good holiday, yeah. Looking forward to it. I need it. Oh, yeah. I'm going to send this one out to anyone and everyone who's poolside across the globe.

morning, Captain Rain Soul Avengers and the missus, Marianne, locked in, locked on. Hope you're nice and well. I hope you both nice. I've got a link up, right? Good morning to the Love Day brothers, locked in as always. 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

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Gotta say good morning to Fleur and Debs in sunny Cyprus. You'd have to sail away without us today. 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I can see you on the beach.

Big shout out to Nathan and George celebrating their first wedding anniversary. Congratulations. It's coming from Steve in St. Albans. Matty C in Bromley. Been abandoned by the missus, he's saying. While I refurb the kitchen, I've got the best station in the world to keep me company. You know that. The best listeners in the world. Sense of Force family. Once again, if you haven't got the new app, please delete your old one and just reinstall it. It takes minutes. It's brilliant. Happy birthday to Gay Again.

morning, Captain. Big shout out to the Mrs. Leaning Lisa, please. Rumours, what a tune. Yeah, not played that for a while. Goes on to say 12 days and counting till Reef. That's a Fitzy in North Ault. Gonna say Tenerife weekend. That's gonna be off the hook.

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I need a little more. Baby, let me soothe ya. Oh, oh, baby, I need a little more. Baby, let me hold ya. Good morning, get out to Lisa F. I need a little more. Loving the show. Can't wait to go to the reef for the week.

Okay, where I'm at, baby, I'm scared of you. Sending loads of love to Barry and who else we got here? Barry and Yandis on their way to Old People's Holiday. Gonna send this one out to Vinyl Mickey. LA2. Feels like I've seen you. The Queen herself. Oh.

I've got to say good morning to Aaron, Reese, G, Dazza, the Stella Fella, and Riley, the Pizza Man, Outlaw, Jake. Good morning.

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Bust it up, crew. Say yes, yes, Captain. Collier O, Chris in the house.

0: show from Rejoice, Chris. The Derby boys will be there. That'd be good, right? Keep it posted. And peeled, as they say. You and Brendan and Bill saying you at Freckles could do a Sunday morning from Rejoice. Oh, I've done that before. I've done that before. Right, I'm out of here. Sorry if I couldn't get through to your messages. So many of you. Away next week. Ciao. Actually, 2 weeks.
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Gonna roll out that one into another massive tune. Check this out. Donald Byrd on this one. Love Has Come Around. Fantastic.

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This one, Breakwater and Work It Out. Absolutely love this. Don't be shy with this one. Let's get it cranked up, people. It's Albert Redding, Sunday Soul Sessions here.

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1: Yes, this is JetBoot Jack, back with another monthly Centre Force radio show. 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

And sending this one out to Peachy. I know you love this one. And big up Albert Redding for the last 2 hours. Wicked show as always.

into another exclusive. My brand new Michael Jackson and Justin Timberlake remix. Again, the first time I've ever played this.

out to Kevin in Watford, just back from Italy. Out to the Mayo Watford gang. Out to Chris Poole, sending big love to the crew and the family, especially the designers of the new Centrefours app.

Everyone loving that. And he's heading out to Austria for Harley Davidson Bike Week. Out to the Silverback. Have a great time.

Shout out to wife Sally Ann in Blue Water Shopping. Good luck with that. Someone asking where they can buy the Adele remix. It will be out on Master Mix before the end of the year. That's mastermixdj.com. You'll find loads of my stuff there. And that one will be available on a new album in the coming months.

the Deb and Kane. Casey in Rochford, happy Sunday. She says they got my name wrong in the app. Come on, guys. Out to George in St. Ives. Good afternoon to you. Out to Elaine and Martin. Oh, and Lee Wells and V Wells. Massive shout out to you guys. Hope you're both well. Haha. Out to Karen in Highbury. And a huge shout out to Grace Bell. Very special shout for her 52nd birthday. Going out to Ibiza, very excited for it. That's from her daughter Ruby.

Now to Stretchy, love to June. Out to David C, locked in St. Albans. Out to White Van Ange, just coming from Wigo. Out to the PMS crew coming back from Bristol. Oh, and big up Del Harris, good to hear from you, mate.

out to Jim and Tay en route to Clacton-on-Sea. 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

Sending this one out all you gotta do to my good friends, Two Bad Mice, Rebecca, and Sonia. I know that you've been hurt before. Who happens to be Shola Amma's mum.

And a huge shout out to Anthony, sipping some lovely solar rum. Yes, hope to see you at the Steels. I will be there, the Steels pub in Belsize Park, on Friday the 25th of this month. Says Bananarama, you're a magician.

0: what's going down? 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
1: 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Now

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Out to Paddington, Cav, Black Cabby on the Force. Out to Gorgeous Vic. Out to Fitzy in Norfolk. Shout out to the missus, Leaning Lisa.

0: ain't that fresh. 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

0: And Eric and Dexter the Disco Dogs are loving the Skilo remix. 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
1: Hey, you, what's that sound? 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
0: And a huge special shout out to anybody who's coming down to the Cause on Saturday the 10th of October for Signal City.

And this one's going to take us into the ad break. But keep it locked. Because after that, loads more remixes, re-edits, mashups, and originals.

Out to Pirate Lee, saying quality mix madness. And out to Dartboard Corner, also loving the madness remix. 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

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This is Centreforce. It's official. Signal City is going to be our biggest party ever. Saturday the 10th of October at the Cause in London. This event is fully covered as we're going under the canvas. And we've now added an extra arena. 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

Yes, this is JetBoot Jack. Back with the second half of my show. Another hour of remixes, re-edits, mashups, and originals. Kicking off with my Simply Red remix

A big shout out to Johnny Major, Mish, Paul, Billy, Holly, Karen, Emily and the gang. 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I bet it is. Danny, come on you irons.

Paul, 6am crew. Your brother Steve says, see you soon. The beer is on ice. Out to Nanny Tracy and Grandad Bernard. Thank you for having me from Teddy the dog. Out to Mad Mark, loving the selections. Thank you, mate. Huge shout out to Gary Rope. Great to hear from you, man. And massive shout out to Shazza.

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out to Tony Slayford, Emma Louise Lowe in Tadworth, loving the sun and the remixes. Oh, what a combination. Massive shout out to Karen in Highbury, loving

Out to Paul, 6 a.m. Thanks for coming down to Margate and visiting the crew. See you in Thailand soon. That's from Jeff B. Massive shout out to V Wells. Saying great show. She loves a bit of JK. Of course you do. That's why I played it.

Out to Mr. Freeze, locked in the beer garden with Sunflower. 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Can't wait for that one.

out to Collier Row Chris. Out to Speedo Steve from Shepherd's Bush.

Massive shout out to Tony and Joanne in Chingford. Loving life, loving the tune. All packed and ready to go for the reef.

12-month-old granddaughter Winnie, coming from Nanny and Granddad. Requesting Wishing on a Star. I'm sorry, I don't have it. But Jamie F is up next. He's in the building. Maybe he'll play it for you. And they're saying, great show, Master DJ. Thank you.

to Steve Stanley. That's from Lisa and Andy. Out to Nikki Guns.

And this is going to be the last one from me. Up next, we've got Jamie F. in the house. Going to be an absolutely wicked show as always. Make sure you keep it locked for that. Now to Cheops the Cat, that's coming from Tyrone in Southampton.

0: all in sunny Upminster. Massive shout out to Half a Day Jay and his shot house, rendering accomplices, Mr. Millwall Selby and Brian the Schlock. Not forgetting Nanny Brown, Nanny Durant. That's gonna just about do it from me. On next month's show, I'm gonna be previewing some brand new tracks that I'm gonna be playing at the Cause, the Centre Force's next big rave, Signal City. But I will see you all next month. But now I'll leave you with Jamie F after the ads.
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Centre Force 883 at the UK's number one at Independent Dance Music Station. Hope you're having a fab weekend. Enjoying this never-ending summer. It's lovely out there, about 24 degrees outside Centre Force Towers. Hope you're making the most of it this afternoon. If you've got the barbecue on the go, let us know. We've got the perfect playlist. So as always, big shouts to JetBoot Jack for the last 2 hours. Wonderful stuff as always. Always look forward to his monthly show.

So, as always, on a Sunday afternoon, we want to hear from you. Phone system now ready to take your texts and WhatsApps. 07709 333 883. Let's know what you're up to. First out of the blocks, regular.

I can't believe September already. Where's the year gone? That was a cracking summer though. Back to Andrew Birds and Lisa Jane. They're in the Costa del Pub. They've got the speaker with us. They're sharing centre halls with the regulars. Lovely new work. That's a Fleur and Debs. It's just, I'm not missing this week's live show, Jamie. Big love from Cyprus. Fleur and Debs checked in. Not in Addlestone, they're in Cyprus. Enjoy your

But you can't help but sing along to Earth, Wind & Fire, can you? So good job you can't hear me. Nice set of voice on the radio, so I've been told, but my singing voice is another thing. I'll spare you that one. Tyrone in Southampton, this is out to Cheops, I think the cat, says waiting for roast chicken. Yeah, me as well. Can you please say happy birthday to my mum, Grace Bell, 52 today. Happy birthday, Grace. Comes from Ruby and from Daisy as well, so I hope you're spoiling your mum rotten today. To Sarah S. Hayden. Sarah, she says, hi Jamie, hope you're well, hun. I am, a bit tired. I was out raving last night.

That's a brand new remix of this old classic from That Degrees of Motion. Shine On. Dr. Packer on the buttons. If you just join us, welcome along to Sunday Shouting on Centre Force. Hope you're having a fabulous weekend.

course, Monday mornings, I always lock in. You should as well. Hope you well, mates. Out to Kenny and to Chezza. Says big love to you, mates. Says love the Earth, Wind & Fire remix. That's a good one, eh? So another classic cut in hour two.

Bruno the Dog. Says a shout out to Bruno the Dog from Liverpool. Says afternoon, Jamie. Hope you're well. Says loving the funky flavours as always. All yours, mate. Pick up the Liverpool crew this afternoon. So we love the re-edits on this show. We love the new disco as well. To turn this one up nice and loud, you know this is Freak for You. Something on the Force.

A big up to Simi, to Mike, and to all the Rotherham Red Stripe Ravers that come to a big G this afternoon. That's Caroline in Hornchurch. She says that one of my favourite DJs on the Fosse. Who, me? Thanks, Caroline. Hope you're having a fab weekend. Good afternoon, Jamie. Loving the tunes. Please give me a shout out. I'm light by the pool. Loving the sun in a Hitchin Lido. Maria in St. Albans. All yours.

for the Shine. This is, that was our first dance record at our wedding 31 years ago. Alexis, please put it on repeat for us. I didn't know that, but that was all yours. 31 years. Poor old Deb, so.

yourself, and hope you guys are well. Long time no see. Let's send love to me and Myra. Hope to catch up with you soon. Afternoon, Jamie. Washing up as Gabby comes back from Sweden tomorrow after a week away. Oh, but it's carnage in your kitchen, mate. Pull it in well and green. Make sure the house is nice and clean. That's a brand new remix of an old classic, Finnis Henderson. I picked this one up this week. About the sixth remix of this tune, I think I've got in my collection. Out to Mr. Grew, hey there, mate. He says, cheers, a brother. Hope you well, hope you have a fab weekend. Gary J says, a classic cut. What a tune. Absolutely, mate. Couldn't agree more. Aftershock, 1992.

That's right, Denise Holder. Hey there, Denise. She says she's locked in between the F1 and the F2 and the F3. They're just a motorsport man in their house. A shout to Willie B and Laura. They're in the garden having a beer. We're centre for some. Like the sound of that. Mr. and Mrs. A in Waterlooville getting ready to watch the

McGreen, the disco queen. How you doing, Donna? This is Afternoon Jamie. Slave to the Vibes is actually me right now painting my bedroom walls. Tunes keeping me going. Should look nice when it's finished. Big shout out to you, to CJ as well. Probably getting ready to go to Gozo. Anyone

Yes, Jamie, Sunday sunshine. So it's that strolling. Z, South London, checking in. Enjoy your stroll. I had to Johnny Blanchard. He did say, oh, it's his little rare sunshine on the socials. He says, hello, big boy. I've been waiting for you.

That shouts out to my lovely Myra, and I should have some. All yours, darling. That afternoon, Mrs. Love from us to you always. David Chu checking in. Absolutely loving the fantastic tunes. Always please give a massive shout out to the old school Chingford Hall Estate. Massive. Fantastic memories. Love to everyone who appreciates good.

to Kerry Loves Wine. Hey then, Kerry. She says, I'm listening in the garden with my mum. She's having a glass of vino. Why not? Hope you're having a fab weekend. Big shout out to Ryan as well. Keep them coming. Jamie from Dartford. Danny's locked in this afternoon. That's a Steve from the 6am crew. Quite a lot of the 6am crew locked in this afternoon. This is

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0: on Center Force. Tonight is party time, it's party time tonight. Tonight is party
1: time, it's party time tonight. That's back into part two, hour two. 7 minutes past 4 o'clock, Sunday afternoon. Hope you have a fabulous weekend. You're tuned into JBF on Center Force. So another hour of soulful tunes incoming. Don't go anywhere, just turn it up nice and loud. Turn it up to 11. Not been around to listen to you for a while. Back now, a love of the tunes. Big Jeff, he's checking in. All yours, mate.

0: spend the weekend with.
1: Hi to all the Centerfox family. Love the show, Jamie.
0: You don't do nothing for
1: keep
0: me.
1: Keep it up, sounds. I'll get to be ready for Tenerife next week. Come to Lawrence Clark and the Coring on Essex Boy. Have fun at Tenerife.
0: That's right.
1: Andrew Burns and Lisa Jane. They're loving it.
0: Find me somebody. We're going to be all over this. That's right.
1: Hope you will, Jamie. Old Bexley Ravers are locked in. Just stopped to see Mace. Paul Barrett, the old Bexley Ravers. Enjoy that one, mates.
0: And I'm moving on. I'm going out. I'm going to find me someone to treat me right, baby.
1: Top tunes this afternoon. Partying around the pool. Lady Michelle, a princess, and baby girl. The tunes are all yours.

12 at this afternoon. Afternoon, Jamie locked in for that love of the tunes. Just chilling in the garden with a couple of beers. That's Scotty B and Joyce B. That's what it's about. All the sunshine is out, so might as well. Shout out to Luke and

guys, if you'd like a shout-out, don't make a note of this number, 07709 333 883. Put it in your contacts. 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

That's a kind of soulful Sunday, so a little bit of Aretha Franklin, can't we? This one is all yours. Aretha Franklin, can't we? This one is all yours. Playing some bangers, it's a super Sunday for the 887.

tracks and downloaded the new Centreforce app. Get my view updated. It's pretty wicked, I have to say. If you're not done it yet, get over to your app store. I know there's been a few problems people getting it working, but once you've got it working, it is working. It's brilliant. So I was playing at a mate's party straight after last week's show. You might remember we mentioned that. As soon as I got there, I turned into the IT department. A couple of people thrusting their phones at me saying, I can't get the app to work. We got there in the end. In the garden, sopping up the suntan for Gozo on Wednesday. She'll really miss you not being there. She says, I'll have you on next Sunday by the

and lots of soulful flavours for you today. That's Soulful Sunday on the big one, Centreforce. That's what we do each and every Sunday. Good afternoon, JF. Sounding good. It says, I'm in a flat with a glass or two of wine, I think that is, from Sandy. Enjoy. That tune, locked in with Andy Birds in sunny Chingford. Lisa, Jamie, they're in the pub. To the Shoesies, this afternoon, Jamie, locked in from a Proceda in Italy, I think that is. Enjoy that, sounds nice. So I'm still listening out for our tune of the week. It's a good one. And we got another classic cut. That's a banger as well, taking you back to yesteryear.

sounding good in the Centerville studio. I hope it's sounding mighty fine wherever you're tuned into 883 this afternoon. And to Johnny Bongos and Gary the Hackney Boys, they're locked in this afternoon. Welcome to the show, guys. To the one and only Dale Harris. Hey there, Dale. It's afternoon, mate. This is a lovely Sunday session. It certainly is. That's the Wilbur Dale Boys. It's afternoon, Jamie. Me, my wife, Sally Ann, out for lunch after Blue Water shopping. Have a wonderful week. I've got to say, I got dragged around the South End this morning with a lovely Myra. I just want to do some shopping. That's my punishment for going out raving last night. Happy Sunday to the Friday Virus Boys.

0: We've turned the funk up to 13 on this week's show. Surpassed myself. To Brett in Leon's sleeves. This is the Love Day Brothers, the locked on as always. This is Bring on the Reef. Yeah, not long now. Hi, Jamie, hope you're well. Loving the show as always and enjoying the sunshine. Mr. Rupin Paul is checking in. All yours, my friends.
1: But you know sometimes.
0: Adrian says, you go to the weekend, mate? Sadly not. I was supposed to, but I can't go now. I'm gutted. I'm sure you'll have fun without me anyway. Jane Hart checking in, says, afternoon, Jamie. Great first hour as always.

We send a shout out to Laura and to Bo. This is playing Jenga in the garden. That's a Dobos, he's just off

That's this week's Tune of the Week. I love this one. That was a clear runner. It was by Mark Picciotti. I always choose ones, my name's hard to pronounce for me anyway. This one's called My...

said I never knew he was behind this record. So I said I'd play it for him today. Lovely guy, really nice to meet you and DJ with you last night. Nice to meet you, Bobby. So if you're listening, this one's for you, mate.

charts for you next week. Nicky Guns is locked in 30 degrees, tanning in Spain. Josh Watts just says, tune. Yeah, you're right, mate. Don't forget Josh Watts tomorrow morning, breakfast. And to Side 2, Bad Mice. Hey, dear mates, is off with

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Yeah, I feel old as well. It's a night on my feet. That's back's killing me today. Can't do it anymore. Classic Cut reminds me of a Satellite Club in Vauxhall from the 684. That we're still talking about New Birth anytime. It's a tune. Stu in Whitford. Better late than never. So checking in. How you well, mate? Mr. The Grew, this is a banging brother. Big up yourself. Back at you. Last one for me, this is. So I'm back next Saturday, actually looking after Pineapple Music Club from midday, so you can join in.

to Sarah and John Bagley. Hope you guys are well. Hope you're on the mend, Sarah. That's to Karen Stedman, to Kaza Stedman, Matthew Allen, all the fluffy kids. Hope you guys are well. Please give a shout to the Puckeridge Cottage Barbecue. This is great food, great company, and amazing tunes. Of course, enjoy your barbecue. House in Oxford, to Satellite Club, Vauxhall. This is a very special place. Nothing ever went that time. Huh? That's lots of me, so thank you to everybody who listened for the last 2 hours. Lend me your ears. All superstars. Thanks to everyone who sent us a little text or WhatsApp as well, who interacted. Appreciate every single one of them. Trey's looking at me, I don't know. So I better ask me something. Trey's coming up straight after the ads. Don't go anywhere. I'll

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DRA Trey in the house for you for the next 2 hours. How are we? What a lovely day. Sun is shining. 7709 333 88 3 gets you involved, gets you through to myself. All your shots.

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I swear it was her. Back to the Ware ladies. 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

0: Mark says, how was your gig in the field last week? 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
1: Will never be gone.
0: But I made it.
1: It will live in our
0: thanks for asking.
1: Minds.

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What a bit of kit that is. Get rid of the old one, get the new app, Centerforce 883 from your app stores. So simple.

Funky Steve locked in. 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Thank you, Steve. 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Out to Lulu, driving frantically. Slow down, Lulu. 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

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And out to Sean the Sheep preparing supper for six, at six, from your ever-living wife, Jo. And out to Nikki, out to Katie and Emily. Coming

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1: Get on,
0: guys. It's official. Signal City is going to be our biggest party ever. Saturday the 10th of October at the Cause in London. This event is fully covered as we're going under the canvas. And we've now added an extra arena. Phase

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you're good. Out to Steve Hole. Out to Sean the Sheep. Bah. Fireflies.

and the Cheeky Princess locked in Hoddesdon. You guys need to get down to Bar 37 Friday as well, you know. You're walking distance. 077-09-333-883 gets you involved, gets you through. DJ Trey on the decks, banging out those summer anthems while the sun still shines. Right, this is Moose T on the mix. Aloko, sing it back.

Mr. Harry Bowen inside the place. He's taking you through 7 till 9 tonight. Keep it locked, keep it centerfold. Big shouts to the Jamie Wakeham. Good evening, mate. Big up everyone who's texting in messages in today. Wicked stuff, man.

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Big good evening to Pat too. 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What a track. What you want. 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

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This track, it's a new one on the show tonight. Jesse Jacob, Talk to Me. Wow. We got Marky Boy in the house as well, and also Ken in Farron Fonborough. I hope I said that right.

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0: We just need to forget about everything.

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I'm a local boy myself to Chelmsford, so I appreciate that coming from Homeways.

Yes, Centre Force family, thank you for another special 2 hours on the Sunday. Chill vibes, just how we like it. And yeah, again, been showing so much love. Catch me back here the same time next Sunday, 7 till 9 pm, the Harry Bynes Show. But for now, we're passing over to my brother Craig Jordan, bringing you chill vibes exactly like these, with his special touch. Thank you again, Centre Force family. See you next week. Peace.

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This is Centerforce. It's official. Signal City is going to be our biggest party ever. Saturday the 10th of October at The Cause in London. This event is fully covered as we're going under the canvas. And we've now added an extra arena. Phase 1.

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1: Works hard enough in this heat. 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